mouth of blues. You know the only thing that's missing is a little mouth harp blues. That's how we do it. And you know life's full of surprises. You know we do that too.

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And I thought, this is great. He can't sing. I can't sing. 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

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Just wrap your legs round these velvet rims and strap your hands across my engines. Together we could break this trap. We'll run till we drop, and baby, we'll never go back. Oh, you walk with me out on the wire, 'cause baby,

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0: Beyond the palace, hemi-powered drones scream down the boulevard. Girl.

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But till then, tramps like us, baby, we were born to run. 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Come on, Wendy, tramps like us, baby, we

carousels in the carnival arcade, searching everywhere from steeplechase to palisades, in any shooting gallery where promises are made to walk away, walk away, walk away, walk away from color coats and Whitley Bay. Had to walk away. And girl, it looks so pretty to me, like it always did.

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4: 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Jones.
3: 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John Paul Jones.
4: 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Texas Bonham.
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4: And Plant. And Plant.
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4: 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Led Zeppelin.
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0: 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Is that what we're going to... Justin Bieber?
1: Who the fuck's Justin Bieber? Good.
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1: To do dia.
2: Ladies and gentlemen, now the moment you've all been waiting for, it's a world famous Jack Rabbit Slim's twist contest. Now let's meet our first contestants here this evening. Young lady, what is your name?
3: Mrs. Mia Wallace.
2: And how about your fella here?
4: Vincent Vega.
2: All right, let's see what you can do. Take it away.

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1: Yes, definitely. I guess he was cruising for bruising.
2: Bem-vindo especial.
3: And discipline remains mercifully.
4: Yes, and neither would you, Derek, this star nonsense.
3: Yeah.
4: No, it is it.
3: I'm sure of it.

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2: Hoje é sexta-feira, uhul!
3: Oh, baby! Oh, baby!
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8: 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Jones.
6: 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John Paul Jones.
8: 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This is Bonham.
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